go on that Saturday night. You know, you really look good. You know, I felt all right. We walked down to that disco on that Saturday night.

but I've been told streets of heaven align with gold. I don't know, but I've been told streets of heaven align with gold. What am I get much worse if the Russians get up there first? Hey, disco baby disco, do it when you're down. Disco baby disco, do